this is now this next song is turned into a duet. Because that's the way we like it, I think. We'd like everybody to join in. This is a song called Love of My Life.

masterpiece. Oh my, my, oh my, my love. I take one look at you, you're taking me out.

0: nosso clube, Benson Boone.
1: Hey guys, it's Benson Boone.
0: Let's go! Demais.